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1: 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However, the defense indicated that it has applied for further particulars to assist it in preparing for a pre-trial conference. 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Both accused are out on 30,000 rand bail each.
0: 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Amahle Ditoyi wa tlaleha.
2: Proceedings in April were to confirm the readiness of all parties involved in the pre-trial. At the time of Tembe's demise, details surrounding her death were unclear. The NPA confirmed that 6 witnesses are expected to testify in the set days. Spokesperson Eric Ndabazalila says the findings of the inquest will determine a way forward on how the matter will be moved forward. Ndabazalila says the findings of the inquest may be referred to the NPA for a decision. I'm Amahle Dudoit, SABC News in Cape Town.
0: Mo President Cyril Ramaphosa o petetse leeto la hae la semmuso naheng ya France ka ho ba le kabelo tshebeletsong ya seopotso ya ho tlotla masole a Afrika Borwa a ileng a lwana ntweng ya pele ya lefatshe. 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
3: Addressing the ceremony, President Ramaphosa said the country's history must fully recognize the contributions of all those who served, including black members of the Native Labour contingent, the Cape Corps, and those who died aboard the SS Mendi. 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I'm Botali Pile, SABC News.

0: ke le buile ha holo mosi wa tshweu ka hore balla ditabatse o tsa hora ya bohlano jwalo ka ha boletse o tla khutla ka tsa hora e latelang ya botshelela nete fatsa hore ha du fete mohlophisi wa 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
4: If you're withholding that service delivery, I mean that equitable share, that small amount allowed for service delivery is no longer going to be there. Plus people that have to deliver the services are not going to be getting salaries. So the consequences thereof could be dire. They could stay away from work. They could demand it. They're not going to deliver without pay. However, this is a measure that has to be implemented because it has been repeatedly warned municipalities that they haven't paid their critical debtors. For example, Eskom and the water boards.
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6: 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being punished and they become the victims of poor ANC mayors, speakers, municipal managers and CFOs, and even municipal public account committees who simply do not meet, they don't investigate these irregularities, and they don't hold the responsible people accountable where it is needed.
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21: 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Then if aba insourcer a comply the order, then they can go and apply go court ba apply for contempt of court. 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
25: the system with the RPO got vaccinations is very slow and the combined program with the state vets will must be better organized we've received 61,000 vaccines from the RPO side and from that 61,000 33,500 was distributed and the cattle was vaccinated. But the 61,000 combined with the state provision of vaccines is not enough for the cattle in Mpumalanga. So our biggest need in our province is vaccination.
8: Re lekola tshebetso ya ranta papisong le ditšhelete tsa mafatshe a mang ha mebaraka e kwala ka labohlano. 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
1: We got another call that year in France, Bibo Magwedini, also a 20-year-old rugby player. We also got the news that he passed on. So today is a dark day for South African sport. It's a profoundly dark day today.
0: Didabari sa emejo alo mo presidente Cyril Ramaphosa. 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
2: The president's thoughts are with Jaden's teammates in Bafana Bafana and Mamelodi Sundowns, as well as Lukobo Magwedini's former South African under 18 teammates. And his club colleagues in France. South Africa is grateful for the joy and victories Jaden and Lukobo have given us and their teams as they lived their dreams and held South Africa's name high on the scoreboards of global sports.
0: Di papadi tsa mehleng tsa bafana bafana le tsona di bontshitse o makatswa ke ditaba tsena ba re Jaden Adams e ne le sebapadi se ne se tshwanetse go fitlhelela kgolo lefatsheng la bolo ya maoto. 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
3: Yeah, look, I know that because, you know, when I see him play it every time, it makes me exciting because I saw the potential. It was going to be a big loss for Sundowns because he was one of the engine, players in the engine. So the engine has to move. So obviously they're going to have to get another player.
0: Athe harle go la sepedo sa dipapadi tsa dikota final e tsa mohopa lefatshe wa FIFA tse bapetswe mafelongana a sa tswafeta a beke.
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5: 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And yeah, I was right away just phoned France and asked if there's space, if he needs me or wants me. And yeah, we made the transition and he everything just fell into place.
4: Ditlek o tlisa boiphihlelo bo boholo tlhopheng sena sa Cheetahs ka o kile a hapa mohopo lefatshe wa rugby ka makgetlo a mabedi.
5: I want to be competitive, I want to try and be the best in my position, try and be the best for the team. But yeah, I think as any good nine has to have a bit of that seniority in the team.
4: Papadi ya haya pele ka jersey ya Cheetah se tla ba gahlano le Lions e leng sehlopa se wa kileng a se yemela lo se bapalla. 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
5: No, it is special. I think I've said this a lot, but yeah, it is great to be back and I'm very excited to be home. We love Bloemfontein, we love the Cheetahs, so that background is set, and I think my parents told me that my first game was against the Cheetahs when I was at the Lions, and now my first game.
4: Kabuteng ba dipapadi tsena le boiphihlelo bo kang ba Favre Klerk, Toyota Cheetahs, e tshepa ho qala sehla sa Carling Curry Cup ka matla. Ke tiisetso Mokoena, SABC News, Bloemfontein.
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1: During the previous court sitting last Tuesday, the court heard that the defense has been provided with the amended charge sheet. However, the defense indicated that it has applied for further particulars to assist it in preparing for a pre-trial conference. Lekgutla's lawyers say the 2021 N12 fatal car crash in which city manager is implicated does not form part of the current fraud and corruption charges against him. Both accused are out on 30,000 rand bail each.
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2: One of the objectives I'm hoping we're going to achieve in the run-up to the elections, and nobody here will say that we shouldn't be budgeting to ensure that we have a peaceful election. And we've already seen, I think 12 councillors have already been murdered. Must I as a police minister sit back and say, well, I'm not going to spend the resources that are required to ensure that those who are killing councillors are investigated? The head of the Independent Electoral Commission told me that police operation that they saw was the best ever around the registration weekend, and we've got another one coming up.
0: Balatedi ba papadi ya bolo ya maoto ba Afrika Borwa ba tswela pele ho hlompha sa papadi sa mpeng ya lebala sa Bafana Bafana Jaden Adams. 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
3: Tributes continue to pour in for the late Jaden Adams as friends, supporters and members of the community gather outside his family home in Ida's Valley at Stellenbosch in the Poland to pay their respects. One mourners remember him as a humble, caring and family-oriented young man. His loved ones continue to grieve his untimely passing. His sister, Amy Adams, and his cousin and best friend, Aidan Johnson, described him as someone who always put family first.
0: Moporesidente Cyril Ramaphosa o phethetse leeto la hae la semmuso naheng ya France ka ho ba le kabelo tshebeletsong ya seopotso sa ho tlotla masole Afrika Borwa a ileng a lwana ntweng ya pele ya lefatshe. 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
1: Addressing the ceremony, President Ramaphosa said the country's history must fully recognize the contributions of all those who served, including black members of the Native Labour contingent, the Cape Corps, and those who died aboard the SS Mendi. Ramaphosa said sacrifice knows no race, urging South Africans to embrace a shared national memory while reaffirming the country's commitment to peace, diplomacy, and international law. I'm Botali Pile, SABC News.
0: Mamedi di fella mona di tabazina tsa hora ya botshelela a re tiano tse hlahlamang a elenga tsa hora ya bosupa thago wa breakfast show.
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1: 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We are informed that the teams are working quite hard around the clock so that the extradition requests are done and the paperwork is done in time. The IMC welcomes again the continued work on law enforcement agencies under the Net Joints framework.
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2: During the previous court sitting last Tuesday, the court heard that the defense has been provided with the amended charge sheet. However, the defense indicated that it has applied for further particulars to assist it in preparing for a pre-trial conference. Lerutla's lawyers say the 2021 N12 fatal car crash in which city manager is implicated does not form part of the current fraud and corruption charges against him. Both accused are out on 30,000 rand bail each.
0: Mo presidente Cyril Ramaphosa o phetetse leto la hae la semmuso naheng ya Fora ka ho ba le kabelo tshebeletsong ya sopotso sa ho tlotla masole a Afrika Borwa a ileng a lwana ntweng ya pele lefatshe. 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
3: Addressing the ceremony, President Ramaphosa said the country's history must fully recognize the contributions of all those who served, including black members of the Native Labour contingent, the Cape Corps, and those who died aboard the SS Mendi. Ramaphosa said sacrifice knows no race, urging South Africans to embrace a shared national memory while reaffirming the country's commitment to peace, diplomacy, and international law. I'm Botali Pele, SABC News.
0: Batho ba mashuma mabedi le metso e supileng ba bolauwe ke mollo tameneng ya motsemoholo wa Thailand, Bangkok. 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
4: You can see the windows that were smashed by the heat. There's a terrible smell of burning here, of burnt furniture, burnt plastic. You can see some charred musical instruments that have been brought out. Other than that, we await the findings of forensic officials who have gone in to examine the what's left of the bar, the interior of it. And of course, there are the usual promises that we've heard many times before from Thai authorities after disasters like these, often in bars, to say that they will tighten up. It's not so much regulations, but enforcement of regulations.
0: Mamedi di fella mona tsena tsa hora ya bosupa a re tiane o tse hlahlamang e leng tsa hora ya borobedi. 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
4: I was actually sitting with the president of the country when I got the news. We are all in, as you know, we are in Paris. But before I talk about that, let me just give my most deepest and sincerest condolences to the family of Jaden, the Adams family. You know, God will pull you through. You are in our prayers. The Mamelodi Sundowns family, this was your own player, and our deepest condolences in broader South Africa.
3: Ke ka moho monghadi Gatin a ile a di beaka teng mamedi ka moqebelo a le ka mane ka Paris mme jwalo ka a tlhalositse go na le ka mono le monghadi Cyril Ramaphosa ba ile ka tseo mmuso o ba tlhoketseng tsona. 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
1: 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Ke final before the final.
3: Yes kara. 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I find I don't deal with that just because I give out to eat karma no.
1: And I come as well, World Cup. I don't know what's going on. 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Thank you. Shapo, listen to me. Listen to me. Listen to me. 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
3: I don't know what to do.
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4: 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Yes.
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1: 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Drive fit.
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2: Yeah.
5: I put my head on the
1: floor. Say a fella scrolls.
5: Kada when now you see
1: table in Punya. But you see then daddy.
5: Kada when I'm saying about yes, I last food we
1: say that post why you let that but one and that take my jaga musai.
5: Ah,
1: God! When am I going to be able to do it? I'm going to
5: be able to do it. 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
1: Proceedings in April were to confirm the readiness of all parties involved in the pre-trial. At the time of Tembe's demise, details surrounding her death were unclear. The NPA confirmed that 6 witnesses are expected to testify in the set days. Spokesperson Eric Ndabazalila says the findings of the inquest will determine a way forward on how the matter will be moved forward. Ndabazalila says the findings of the inquest may be referred to the NPA for a decision. I'm Amahle Doit, SABC News in Cape Town.
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2: He will be extradited to the UK once I have signed all the extradition documents and requests as required by the law in my capacity as Minister of Justice and Constitutional Development. We are informed that the teams are working quite hard around the clock so that the extradition requests are done and the paperwork is done in time. The IMC welcomes again the continued work on law enforcement agencies under the Net Joints framework.
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3: Tributes continue to pour in for the late Jaden Adams as friends, supporters and members of the community gather outside his family home in Ida's Valley at Stellenbosch in the Poland to pay their respects. One mourners remember him as a humble, caring and family-oriented young man. His loved ones continue to grieve his untimely passing. His sister, Amy Adams, and his cousin and best friend, Aidan Johnson, described him as someone who always put family first.
0: Mamedi ha re diphethele tsena tsa hora ya borobedi ka ho lekola tse amanang le moruo re lekola hore na rand e sebeditse jwang ha bapiswa le ditjhelete tsa dinaha disele. 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
2: And heartfelt condolences to the family of young Jaden Adams. Jaden just represented us on the world stage, showcasing the best version of ourselves as our beautiful country. I can only imagine what the family is going through to the family on behalf of the people of the Western Cape. And I can say everyone who's watching, the people of South Africa, please, please accept our heartfelt condolences. We know that you are going through the worst of time that any family can go through, and you will be in all our prayers as you go through this very, very difficult time. We are extremely shocked, just as I can imagine you are as well. The whole football fraternity and the whole world has just watched this young man showcasing his brilliant skills. You are in our prayers. We'll continue to pray for you, and we'll continue to keep you in our thoughts. Thank you for giving us the opportunity to watch the young man showcasing his brilliance to the world.
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2: 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Do you confirm in respect of yourself that is the position? Accused 2? Do you confirm? And accused 3? Thank you. The plea and sentence agreement is deemed to be regarded as null and void.
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1: 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The complaint relates to the alleged intimidation and assault of Brigadier Phetle, a crime intelligence officer. The commission heard that Johnson allegedly asked former journalist Barry Bateman to obtain the confidential complaint filed against Khan. 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Colonel Gwebus Rolofsa told the commission that giving Khan access to the complaint before he was interviewed could have allowed him to tailor his version of events to the complainant statement. I am Sibahle Mota in Pretoria.
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1: We had a deal arranged and finalized. The only thing that changed was the sentence. Therefore, we expected him to accept it, but we don't know what would have happened behind closed doors. We thought, obviously, we wanted that to happen because we wanted to move and finalize this case. It's not only because of the people that we're going to get, but also it will reduce the time to deal with this matter because now we don't have to go all the way and then deal with this matter. It will be in our interest that this matter is finalized quickly. But now it means we are going full force with the matter, and then obviously we will see how it goes.
0: Mokomišenara wa sepolesa porofenseng ya Mpumalanga ya tshwere Mokobobo Zeth Mokhwanasi o kopile baagi go thusa sepolesa ka tlhagisoleseding e ka lebisang o tshwarweng wa babelelwa batlolo ya molao. 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
2: I would say I may not accept as such to say the operations are not assisting us to get exactly to what is happening, but I would say the more we can get information, our operation can be successful because we can be there day and night. But if we don't have this information, like this person was shot before the house.
0: Mamedi di fela mona tsena tsa hora ya le shome tse hlahlamang tsena ke tsa hora le shome le motso kgetse dia motho.
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2: Thank you.
1: Thank you, me. 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Hey, banna. 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Oh, I'm sorry. Tuliki, thank you. Hello.
3: Tuli.
1: That's it. You may like it.
3: 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I said, you know what I say.
1: O se hlohong ka pa o tabenyengwe e re sa bueng ka yona
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A Global Icon, internationally acclaimed.

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1: 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They are rushing her to hospital. I don't know what has
2: happened. This happened this morning.
1: This happened this morning as we were on the way to the venue. And then during the adjournment, only then were we able to get a sick note or a medical certificate from her doctor.
0: Bolaodi ba botšhotšhisi ba naga NPA bo re tokomane ya bopaki e o ngotsweng fatshe ya bosimosi Kat Matlala ya tlalehwang e le kokonono ya lekulwana la dinokwane tumelelanong ya gae ya boipolelo e ke ke ya sebediswa diphuputsong kapa diqosong dife kapa dife. 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
3: We had a deal arranged and finalized. The only thing that changed was the sentence. Therefore, we expected him to accept it, but we don't know what would have happened behind closed. We thought, obviously, we wanted that to happen because we wanted to move and finalize this case. It's not only because of the people that we're going to get, but also it will reduce the time to deal with this matter, because now we don't have to go all the way and then deal with this matter. It will be in our interest that this matter is finalized quickly. But now it means we are going full force with the matter, and then obviously we will see how it goes.
0: Dipubutso tsa lefu la Anele Tembe eo e neng le garebe ya sebini se seng se timetse sa hip hop Kinen aka Forbes di buseditswe morao ho baka la supa lwetse lekgotleng la dinyewe la magistrata wa Cape Town. 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
4: The magistrate who will be presiding over the inquest is not well. She has apparently, we understand, experienced a medical emergency and will only be available in September. That was by the agreement of all the parties for the state, as well as the legal representative for the family of Anele Tembe, and also a legal representative standing in for two of the witnesses.
0: 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Stephen McDonnell wa BBC wa tlaleha.
5: The latest figures we're getting from the government is that 2.8 million people have had to have been moved to safety in various parts of the country. And there's footage coming through showing heavy driving rain, very strong winds, and naturally also flooding. Emergency teams have been reaching various cut-off towns to rescue people. And then as the floodwaters have receded, the big job of clearing roads using chainsaws and heavy digging equipment to allow the emergency teams to reach other cut-off parts of the country.
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10: Jumela, I met you, little guy.
1: Yeah, Pillam, no pillar hand.
10: Let me see.
1: Hey.
10: And making them have a second like an orange farm.
1: Hey.
10: I'm a baby in the chapel of Licarabo. I was 16 years ago, and I'm a baby. I was still with the Killer Wheel and Mitchell.
1: Killer Villa Hulmerak at a slimonet.
10: Thank you, ma'am.
1: 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Bye bye. 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
11: Hi, Tulu, I'm not a little
1: guy. 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
1: 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I don't have WhatsApp messages to share with the commissioners, and the only option would be to read her statements into record. But her statements are responding already to questions already posed. So at best, it would require me to go find the question and then read for you what she says, where she can sit in the witness box and give the narrative as she has set it out in her papers.
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2: 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So what we'll be waiting for now is for the Forbes family to advise.
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3: Nurses of no strong.
4: Then the pastor who knows about this. But in terms of the lemurling, the lemurling is a very good SABC key. The lemurling is a very good but the lemurling closer to where we are. But the lemurling is they were normally doing the illegal crossing by Koreka, but yet the illegal crossing by Melamrao. Some of them tried to take some chances, but I'm not Babanyaka or Bashumisha this transportation back home. Rohono or Bakria, or Fire Embassy Abona or Embassy Abona, it's yellow one.
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1: 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So I accused you will still be on your extended day.
2: As the court pleases?
1: As promised, by the 21st July 2026, the defense will have already been finished with the response for further particulars.
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3: I noticed that this is one of those medical certificates, the nature of which I've previously said are useless in the sense that they give no information whatsoever. It's not even a case of what Mr. Bojani said, which is confidentiality issues. It's just one of those useless so-called medical certificates.
4: And the chair.
3: But anyway, the bottom line is that Advocate Johnson is not here.
0: Ke dikgwedi tse fetang tse supileng jwale mmasepala wa Johannesburg o sena dikhamera tse lekolang lebelo la makoloi o phatlalela mmasepala o. 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
5: We are currently navigating the necessary municipal supply chain and procurement processes to appoint a new service provider. Because these contracts involve significant public funds, it is vital that we strictly adhere to the Municipal Finance Management Act. We must ensure that the process is entirely transparent and legally sound to avoid any future operational disruptions. An official announcement will be made as soon as this appointment is finalized.
0: Ho sa le jwalo mogatlo wa basebetsi ba industry ya makoloi MISA o se o lotse sepolesa sa Johannesburg Metro ka ho phumula ditshebeletso tsa dikhemera tse lekolang lebelo la makoloi. 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
6: What this basically means is that there is a massive reduction in traffic and law enforcement, and this ultimately leaves workers and communities more vulnerable to accidents, more vulnerable to traffic violations, which of course mean that we are less safe on our roads. And I think we have to see this issue against the context of a far wider problem which has been bedeviling the city of Joburg, which is the problem of rampant mismanagement, rampant corruption, as well as rampant wasteful expenditure. We're also asking the question around why is it that the city does not own its own traffic enforcement system? Why are we relying on service providers? If the city, for example, did own its own system, then we wouldn't actually be in this crisis.
0: What's up, Chaba? 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
7: Firefighters were on the scene within minutes. It took them just 30 to extinguish the fire. Inside, they discovered many of the victims in a bathroom where they'd sought shelter after being unable to reach the exits.
8: This morning, you get very little sense of the terrible scenes that were witnessed here last night, apart from the acrid smell of burning and the furniture and burnt musical instruments piled up outside. The authorities, of course, are promising a thorough investigation. The people in Thailand will say, we've had these incidents before, we've heard such promises before, and seen little action.
0: Di taba tsena tse akaretsang tsa lefatshe horeng ene ya pele di felela mona mme re di phetela ka olokola tsa bolepi bakeng sa letsheare lena jwale ka dihlophisitswe kwa mogatlo wa bolepi Pretoria, Gauteng. 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
2: ALS paramedics are currently mobile to a structural collapse in Inanda, north of Durban. More than 10 people have been reported injured, with multiple being trapped underneath the rubble. Multiple paramedics from ALS paramedics and other services are mobile, together with search and rescue from Metro Police and SAPS. Further updates to follow.
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2: While the temporary lack of speed cameras restricts one specific channel of data capture, it has not compromised the overall traffic management capabilities, and JMPD has intensified its physical deployment strategy to deter lawlessness. We want to issue a stern warning to all road users. Johannesburg is absolutely not a speed-free zone. Our officers remain out in full force to clamp down heavily on speeding, driving under the influence, and reckless behavior.
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3: Our people live from livestock farming, and our land has been taken because of this mining activities, and we feel that it's not fair to us. This is our land, and we are supposed to be involved in everything that's been decided about this land, but at the moment we are not. We, they just do as they please, and we just have to sit and see what's going on around us.
4: We as a community must put a moratorium on the issuing of mining permits or prospecting permits, because this is the biggest problem. People came to Namaland and then they say they just want to prospect, and then actually they mine.
0: Ditaba tsena tsa rra ya bobedi di fella mona boela mamela tseding ha o right lebele ya boraro.
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1: ALS paramedics are currently in attendance of a building collapse at Ebuhleni village in the Nanda area north of Durban. Initial reports were that a structure had collapsed, leaving multiple people injured and multiple people trapped below rubble and sand. Paramedics from multiple ambulance services, together with the eThekwini Fire Department, Search and Rescue, are all in attendance, and we can confirm that approximately 8 people have been rushed to hospital prior to ambulance services actually arriving. At this stage, it's unknown if people are still entrapped underneath this rubble and sand. However, the eThekwini Fire Department is leading the rescue, and rescuers are using excavators and spades to dig to confirm.
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0: Kristen Drive, FM Drive, and show me what you're talking about. 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
1: The minister categorically rejected these allegations as false and misleading. The South African Public Service is governed by a comprehensive legislative and regulatory framework designed to ensure that all appointments are conducted transparently, fairly, and on merit. Public service appointments are not made at the discretion of executive authorities.
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2: ALS paramedics are currently in attendance of a building collapse at Ebuhleni village in the Nanda area north of Durban. Initial reports were that a structure had collapsed, leaving multiple people injured and multiple people trapped below rubble and sand. Paramedics from multiple ambulance services, together with the eThekwini Fire Department, Search and Rescue, are all in attendance, and we can confirm that approximately 8 people have been rushed to hospital prior to ambulance services actually arriving. At this stage, it's unknown if people are still entrapped underneath this rubble and sand. However, the eThekwini Fire Department is leading the rescue, and rescuers are using excavators and spades to dig to confirm.
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3: The vaccine against the Bundibugyo species of Ebola is based on the same technology as used in the Oxford AstraZeneca COVID jab, which was given to hundreds of millions of people worldwide. The trial will assess the safety of the Ebola vaccine as well as monitoring immune responses, and there'll be further studies in Africa. The Oxford vaccine is one of four being developed, but the first to enter human trials.
0: Ditaba tsena tsa hora ya bone di fella mona bo ra mamela ditaba tse ding ha hora e tlabele ya bohlano o di ballwa ke Diengwane Moeti.
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well gone. 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She asked how I am, I said calm. She said I'm the man, I said in it. Posted up with my dog at yard. If you got a friend for my friend, then bring it. 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

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She asked how I am, I said calm. 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
1: Four of the deceased, three of them were passengers while one person was a driver. They include two females. One person also in the Sedan sustained serious injuries. Both the deceased and the injured person were all occupants in the Sedan. The driver of the truck was not harmed. It is not clear what led to this crash. However, the investigation seems to suggest that the dangerous overtaking may have been the cause of this crash.
0: Milawa N2 Makanda Ohawea ulibile qebega haufi le Stone Crescent Eastern Cape o kwetswe ka lebaka la lori e phetwile ka morao re mogani wa yona a hloleye ho laola. 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
2: 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The recovery will take some time as we commit to ensure the safety of our motorists.
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3: 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From then onwards, we will reintroduce this through the cabinet process, because what we have done is once you withdraw a policy is that it must be born again, to use the religious part in terms of beginning it from again taking it to cabinet committees, eventually then taking to public comment.
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4: There was an investigation that was done which was inconclusive and that led to the matter being referred for an inquest. What will happen is that when what comes out of that inquest will be forwarded to the office of the National Prosecuting Authority, where it will take it may be depending on the outcome, where we will then take a decision whether to prosecute anyone or not.
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1: We are officially announcing umama uZandile Gumede as the deputy convener of KZN. We welcome you, ma. We are giving you a very warm reception because you have unquestionable credentials in the politics of KwaZulu-Natal and in the politics of South Africa. We know that you are coming with a very positive paradigm shift. You are coming with a very positive contribution in the MK party. Let's join our hands together in building the strong ship of the left. We are also going to read out the names of other comrades who are joining us today.
0: Batho ba bane ba hlokaetse ka morao re lori ithulane le koloi ya moetso wa sedane pakeng tsa Perdekop le Standard ten Mpumalanga. 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
2: Four of the deceased, three of them were passengers while one person was a driver. They include two females. One person also in the sedan sustained serious injuries. Both the deceased and the injured person were all occupants in the sedan. The driver of the truck was not harmed. It is not clear what led to this crash. However, the investigation seems to suggest that the dangerous overtaking may have been the cause of this crash.
0: Mosadi wa mo Afrika Borwa ho tswa Durban o gotlisitswe setseng sa nakwana sa o gotlisetswa ha melata naheng ya habo. 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
3: Iran, of course, wants a change of paradigm in the Strait of Hormuz. It's saying things are not going to go back to the way they were before February the 28th. You attacked us, the United States. You failed to beat us. We're still here. And we've discovered that we've got geography on our side and it's a weapon and we're going to use it. And that's unacceptable to both the US, the Gulf Arab states, and to the maritime shipping industry.

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4: Actually, you have got two applicants, or respondents rather, in terms of this case. You have got the chairperson of the committee, you have got the speaker of the National Assembly. The impeachment committee chairperson working with the committee, they've agreed to oppose. And the speaker has listened to what they are saying, reflected on it, but also noting that the rules of parliament does not allow the speaker to interfere on the work of the committee. But the speaker files to abide and take a decision where the court will then clarify.
2: Mo presidente Cyril Ramaphosa o re maemo a motsamaisi wa dipuisano a isitlile molaong wa motheo wa karohano ya tshebediso ya matla.
5: The speaker of parliament has to do the work that she has to do. And she's independent and we don't bring any influence to bear on her. And that is where the separation of powers comes into play. The state, as you well know, is composed by the executive, which is led by the president, by the parliament, the National Assembly, which is led by the speaker, and the judiciary, which is led by the chief justice. So those three must act independently. And so we subscribe to that.
2: Lekgotlela dingwe le lokela ho nka qeto ya hore na diphuputso tsa komiti ya parlamente di lokela ho kginwa nakwana kapa tjhe ha ho ntse ho emetswe ho lekola botjha kopo ya mopresidente kapa e dumelo ho tswela pele ka mosebetsi ha phepetso ya molao e ntse e tswela pele. 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
6: 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The president concludes his official visit to France today. The visit focused on attracting investment into South Africa, expanding cooperation in energy, transport, infrastructure, healthcare, and defense, while reinforcing economic ties with the two countries.
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1: 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The police retaliated and shot three of them and they were fatally wounded. The suspects are between the ages of 20 and 23. So the two of them ran away. We're still searching for them. These suspects were looking for them for cases such as murder, robberies around the area, and firearms. So three firearms were found with them.
0: Ramotse wa mehleng wa masepala wa eThekwini e boetse le setho sa ANC Zandile Gumede e se le setho sa umkhondo wesizwe. 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
2: We are officially announcing umama uZandile Gumede as the deputy convener of KZN. We welcome you, ma. We are giving you a very warm reception because you have unquestionable credentials in the politics of KwaZulu-Natal and in the politics of South Africa. We know that you are coming with a very positive paradigm shift. You are coming with a very positive contribution in the MK party. Let's join our hands together in building the strong ship of the left. We are also going to read out the names of other comrades who are joining us today.
0: DA le EFF profenseng ya Limpopo di hlahisitse maikutlo ka ketsalo ya moraorao ya boshodu bo etsaetseng dikantorong tsa lekgotla la ketso ya molao la profense tse le boya kgomo. 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
3: As the DA, we have called for the ad hoc committee so that these reports can be properly investigated. Our item to propose the ad hoc committee was brought by the speaker, who is by all things considered implicated in some of these issues.
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0: Mamedi e hoene le yena Alexandra Zverev. 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
1: Yeah, bring Ozzy also. Gents, congratulations on that point for Bafana. We still alive going into the game against South Korea. Just how did you see the game?
2: I think it was very positive for us. We started a bit sloppy, but as the game grew, we find our feet and play the ball around. And I think the second half we came out with everything. We started getting tired, and yeah, that's where we created our chances.
3: Ozzy, how did you cope with the physicality of that match?
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0: Sure, love, love. 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It's a breakfast to go to some truck.
1: Now, baby.
0: Line in a camona ear, cheese.
1: How are you also a taxi driver now, Louis? 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
0: Ah, baby, I can't get a look at a Hana taxi as a surprise news. I had to run a jolly battle. But I did so for my bits of honor, Barbona, San Mani, the balloons, and Jagas. Finally, get a good interview, come on, right? Interview, you know, we
1: are okay, okay, love, love.
0: What's about Lima Haliki Bunmore? Okay, more.
1: Okay.
0: How now, baby? Well, okay, Jolo Kaika, and Totte Dinchas against a whole tata.
1: Lejoa, Lady Ninja, a complaint, let's say, baby, work. When I know get a table like I talk about someone, one in the land, one in the hall, a risk to give you bear high moon tea. Jolly get some pachetunia, ye know. Get a man of whole hand bill, la Palama Halotte, Motin who could see and the mother singer and who super motorist to your rabbit meets it there.
0: Sure, okay.
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1: 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Gabby, hello, the drink at the breakfast to Motuak.
0: Sure, it's a baby winner. What a whole one of
1: it. 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
0: 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Wabawa Emma took on Yan and Nakuka, it's a Mitsu Mashuma, baby, and it's a Mitsu Lily Lantria High.
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0: Hey, hey, cool one. 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
1: Hila. 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
0: Baby, I'm
1: going to go to
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2: 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So we have got nothing to do with that as the party. She went there to meet a religious leader. Now as to who he then met, when he arrived there, I think that is his, personal issue.
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3: We are going to arrest soonest and our soonest. We are going to arrest them. But we think that there is an individual that can be able to assist us. 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
2: 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Not just the local government, but province, happy the national government. Some of the employer body, but I'm sure represent the mass parlor, actually, in 20 years, that we have the right to the mass parlor, but I'm sure the mass parlor, the Rona, hadi le bale ka re tlile 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We defer to the service delivery at the community in Tarona, and about Tarona, the community in that benefit that the civilization that the Maspala Tarona. So, luckily, responsible for governance and IGR, how do you want to get a sure issues that good governance is there at the Maspala, and we're in Maspala perform them, put the charity to perform a good thing. Wherever Tarona was solid, basic services, they were the deserver, they were the patalang, and they were the TBCD.
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1: Preliminary reports indicate that 35 initiates have lost their lives. The minister extends his heartfelt condolences to the families and communities affected, describing the situation as unacceptable. He urged parents and guardians to ensure that their children attend only legally registered initiation schools to safeguard their well-being. He warned that those operating illegal schools will face the full force of the law.
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1: 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check a di mistakes statistics I found that almost 3.2 million children experience bullying so you want to go and killer in terms of data and then go and lori ke fisegele ke feel the better no ka re 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the incidences to data and then you may know also that the whole bullying high only high affect the bana le go mmere go we do find bullying so into learning is a problem a lot of category we need to stand up and then relevant and find solutions to these kind of problems so for batho ba holo kumenderkom almost 80 to 50% of employees experience being go kumenderkom so it shows that it's a problem we need to find solution to it and then if I feel that we're ready to fail, we must do something about this problem we're bullying. So, I want to know, and then I want to know, this thing e starta from ngwana ngwana ga le monnyane ga ntse ha o tla checka gore why motho a se letsa ile bullying o starta mo starta mo lore ngwana o 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
1: 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personally or maybe one of ba trailer ba gola mo pela ka ke ba bone ba it was just a research lor ke re lo ke bona gore trying to understand gore bana how do they respond to this kind of issues you find that mwana you know wa hola and then o hola a tshwenya ke tsona dilo tsegana and you need to understand gore how do they respond to this kind of situations so it was a research and the observation lo ke rile mo baneng gore how do they Milka this issue of bullying. And also Trevor Nagina go fit this atata mo this story for this good thing. We need to appreciate and you know respect our African men because yeah na character or wambaena in the tolerant only a bully waka because of le bitso la ha ba sa tlhaloganya why ba a bidiwa ka bitso le jana and then that thing now we don't respect and appreciate our diversity and in terms of culture and you know how we grew up so that's where the bullying started so maybe you learn that you go fit this category African men they've got power you know and then we need to respect and appreciate this the diversity ailing thing between rena as Africans we need to appreciate it and respect it
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1: 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that is why you were named like this and that is like a good trip and then I think I need to mention what I think I'm living to my name because some could be willing or I work in Levasha I'm trying to instill hope, you know, more Vashi and more. It's not over, you know, and then Lalo, we are facing these challenges. Mm-hmm. I'm trying to instill hope more Vashi and more. If you can do 1, 2, 3, so. Hence, something more. 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And then,
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0: 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So, simply they want to speak to somebody. But I feel that by union father or by a child in a little one. So they need to try to look deep and then but feel that by understand where did they come from and then what is really the meaning behind their names. Because names, they hold power out in Turkey. And then if you believe in your name and what you stand for, I think you would have to honor the challenge.
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0: The point that you are raising, I think, is also what happened because I believe for Batswadi, they need to, you know, start having those open conversations with Lebana. You know, Batswadi have another that relationship with Lebana, you know, and then. Without that relationship, you can never, as a parent, as much as Okono Kaloganya, for you know, this is what my child is feeling at school. You know. So it's about that bond between Mwana and Mutuadi is very important because that's where you'll be able to pick up our moment. Mwana, Kachino, or Mwana was out of school, but it's all like a Mumu, Hanuku, Wale, Ope, Hanuku. Let's annually that thing ever reserved, you know, assigned or anything, you know. So, if all Mutuadi or Tomo who notice those kind of things, that behavior, I think that's where the red flag is, and you need to really open one or me for Okono Kalahana. Umutis, how was school, Umori? How was school that you know, Lady Lily? Those little conversations they are very important.
1: Sure. 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
0: 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Yeah. 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
0: and you know, I think I need to give real credit to the illustrator of the book.
1: Okay.
0: Sintadek Boban Balen. 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This illustration, Kutuana Loren, the Veraka Kada Mobani Okay, you know, and then if you even check the pages, they are very colorful pages. Bana, the things and they give interest to read more. So it's very important as an author, yabana, you know, just to make the book colorful and, you know, appealing to another woman.
1: Me and Wiki Chokometing, ki bukutuanyane babuga. 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
0: When Hamu Kwadi Waba now got you need to get that teacher, the message clear what you want to really communicate. If we are Bugaile Tele for Bana, Bana Hansi Baba Bala Bakapili, Okasi Hokala Bugavan, how Swan Lokala in Mother, this is the day. So you need to get your message clear and try to understand or Hababala, you know, how do they react to your writings and all that. So you need to study that over Kalohan and get to understand or how do they think, you know. So you get your message and you just get straight to the point. How do you look?
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0: 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Magumwa Chawabua Hawa Sinako can collect into the Nako Katini but they were very understanding and Bakunatalamuru there's a bigger thing that we need to achieve as a family. So I'm really grateful for Wana and then also my sisters, you know, Papa and Mama, I'm very fortunate. This is when I live with parents. Well, oh, the one day,
1: yeah.
0: You know, they Bahudisya Motolorin, Kajino, who very responsible, and their guidance, you know, people and I, they've contributed to who I am, and my brother, Ditava, you know, and what especially when my brother did that, it was all an answer. They believed in me and encouraged or you know, writing is a strong skill, you know, and then you need to follow that that route. So both my sisters, Nkoki, Malevo, they've really, really assisted me. And I'll really not be, you know, being getting it would be really amazing of me not to mention my publisher and then Lena, my illustrator. Kevona Lori, in this journey, they gave me that guidance. You know, every little thing, Lori, about one or more, I need to fix 1, 2, 3. Throughout the process, they were there and they really, really, really assisted me. Today, I can say, yes. I've got this book, that's really, you know, received attention and, you know, but via Rata and, I'm really, really grateful, I think.
1: Let's help ki le wile haholo le mufumalo ha utinga, uri ki tinga.
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